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1: Oh my God! It was really, really scared. I cannot take it for a long time. Every time when I see myself like from up down, I think that I will fall. I will fall. So I just wanted just to go. Don't look any side. Just go.
2: It's my first time seeing a cave, so it was amazing. Yeah, it was amazing. It was fun, and I did not expect to have this type of climbing type thing. I love coming here.
0: 当地整合漂流、滑翔伞、马术等户外休闲项目，同时增加多语种标识，提升境外支付便利度。预计国庆期间接待游客50,000余人次，其中外籍游客约占5%。在江西上饶望仙谷，头戴傩面的演员踏节起舞，吸引不少外国游客驻足围观。扎染体验区里，当绳结拆开的瞬间，素雅灵动的花纹缓缓呈现，让外国游客连连惊叹。糖化滩前，外国游客在传承人的指导下握起铜勺，将糖浆一点点勾勒成型。
1: It was a very fun experience. I was able to be a part of this culture. I never knew that you could partake in this event. Absolutely loved it. This place is amazing.
0: 这个国庆假期，上饶望仙谷将山水景观与非遗体验、民俗演出相结合，推出丰富多彩的活动。国庆假期预计接待游客150,000人次，其中入境游客约3,000人次。
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7: She's in Australia.
8: She wants to buy something here?
7: Yeah, she wants me to get her chargers and stuff like that. I'm looking for her as well. To get all the good stuff. To get all the electronics.
6: 每走几步，克里斯蒂娜就会停下来看看。虽然有很多东西想买，但考虑到行李额度，他们还是要尽量克制。
9: We have to be careful now because you're allowed only so much weight. Each person, we're allowed 30 kilograms each.
7: There's lots of different places to look at. If people can come, they should come here because it's a lot of fun.
6: 在华强北，为了迎接国庆假期，很多商家提前上新。AI 翻译机、新款机器人吸引很多海外游客驻足。无论是多次到访华强北的熟客，还是初次前来的游客。都感受到了这里火热的消费氛围。
9: It's really crazy here, so you can find anything what you want. I really like it. I come many times here.
10: Robots, a lot of things, laptops, for earphones. It's really good for a buy.
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